0: 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Los, Kapalli, bitte sing schnell, schnell.
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2: 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You were the light for me to find my truth. I just wanna say thank you.

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I heard you moved to Austin, got an apartment and settled down.